Merle Haggard from 1969 and Hungry Eyes. And before that, from 1993, we heard from Hal Ketchum and Mama Knows the Highway, a song that was actually really special to my grandmother, Memaw, as we called her. And she said that they actually played it at her last wedding, even though I guess the single wasn't released until a couple or so years later. But she said she danced to that song, and the song was so long that her legs started getting sore, and she wondered when it was going to end, so to speak. And Shenandoah kicked things off for us for the third and final hour of this edition of Country Through the Years with a selection from 5 years earlier, 1988, my birth year, and a song simply titled Mama Knows. And now let's jump ahead 35 years from 1969 to 2004 and enjoy a selection by Martina McBride. Here she is with In My Daughter's Eyes.

Yep, there was a double dose of Martina McBride and basically a couple of songs that seem to have a couple of different perspectives on raising a daughter. The song that you just heard was from 2011 called Teenage Daughters. And before that, from 7 years earlier, 2004, we heard In My Daughter's Eyes. And now let's go to 1994 and enjoy a selection by Patti Loveless. Here she is, and How Can I Help You Say Goodbye?

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1: This song is by Ray Wiley Hubbard.

0: And there was a guy pretty predominant in the outlaw movement, Jerry Jeff Walker, in a 1973 selection of his called Up Against the Wall, Redneck Mother. And before that, from 1991, fulfilling Jessica's final request, she asked for Reba McEntire's classic rendition of Fancy. And before that, from 3 years later, 1994, we heard from Patti Loveless and How Can I Help You Say Goodbye. And now,
1: outlaw movement, we just lost
0: one, didn't we? Yep, Jessica actually gave us some leeway there, said, speaking of the outlaw movement, we just lost one, didn't we? And yes, unfortunately we did, and that's where we're going to next, as we jump ahead 2 years from 1973 to 1975, probably a little bit of a stretch considering the songs that I do for Mother's Day, but yes, this past Wednesday, unfortunately, we just lost David Allan Coe, and I thought I'd do the little selection of his that I think sort of started it all for him, and you'll notice that he does mention it's not a country song unless there's something about mama, and he does mention a little something about mama in this one, so why not play it for our Mother's Day selection? Here is David Allan Coe, and You Never Even Called Me By My Name.
2: Well, it was all that I could do.

country and western song. I wrote him back a letter and I told him it was not the perfect country and western song because he hadn't said anything at all about mama, or trains, or trucks, or prison, or getting drunk.

Tim McGraw from 2020 and I Called Mama, something we should all do not only on Mother's Day, but every day. And I actually talked to mine this morning as well, just called to say hello. And before that, from 1975, 45 years earlier, we heard from the late but still great David Allan Coe, and You Never Even Called Me By My Name. And throughout the next few shows or so, we'll be doing some more tribute material to David Allan Coe. But for now, I'd just like to say that we're keeping all of his family and friends and fans in our thoughts and prayers. And David, may you rest in peace. And just know that even though you're gone, your music still lives on. And it's always a thrill and an honor to be able to play it on Country Through the Years on 98.6 The Mix. But for now, we'll continue with our Mother's Day selections as we go to 1971 and enjoy a selection from a group from north of the border in Canada, a group that calls themselves the Mercy Brothers, and here they are with Hello Mom.

0: other.
1: Loretta Lynn from 2018 and My Angel Mother. And before that, from 50 years earlier, 1968, a true classic by Jeannie C. Riley, which, believe it or not, was actually written by Tom T. Hall and Harper Valley PTA. And before that, from... Jessica said that she heard that was actually a true story that happened to Jeannie, and, well, I guess, hey, maybe Jeannie might have told that story to Tom T. Hall, and Tom T. made a song out of it. So, kind of interesting how that works, if that truly is so. And before Jeannie C. Riley, from 55 years later, 2023... Yeah, Jessica says, you know what they say about the internet, though, and that is true. Unfortunately, people do put, you know, hoax stories and joke stories and things like that up there, and sometimes they're not very good. So, come on, people, let's stick with the truth anyway. Anyway, before Jeannie, from 55 years later, 2023, we heard from Morgan Wallen and Thought You Should Know. And before that, from 1971, we heard from the Mercy Brothers from north of the border in Canada and Hello Mom.
0: He was just here not too long
1: ago. Jessica said he was just here, I guess, in Louisville not too long ago. Yeah, Morgan was. Unfortunately, it looks like we happened to miss that concert, but tickets probably cost an arm and a leg considering how popular he was, and unfortunately, I guess he doesn't listen to country through the years just yet, so no free ticket or anything like that. Darn it. Well, Morgan, if you're listening, next time you're in, come give us a free ticket, and hey, maybe we can get you on the show to do an interview segment if you like.
0: If I'm not mistaken, my cousin Tiffany paid $200 or $300 for two tickets.
1: Jessica said our cousin Tiffany might have paid $200 or $300 for a pair of tickets. So, yeah, that does sound like a pretty penny. But alas, we're nearing the end of yet another adventure here on Country Through the Years, and once more I'm going to take you way back for a really early selection, and this time we're going to go to 1935 and enjoy a selection by the Carter family. Yep, Jessica says no relation. Unfortunately, that would be really cool, but the song that is in question we currently know as Will the Circle Be Unbroken. Yep, the Opry song, as Jessica says. But when the Carter family first recorded it, and this is what we're going to hear, it was known as Can the Circle Be Unbroken, subtitled By and By.
0: They sing it at the end of every Opry, I think. Every Opry show.
1: Jessica says they sing it at the end of every Opry, which I do happen to believe is true. And anyway, here with one of the earlier recordings is the Carter family. Mm-hmm.

0: And there you have it, from 1935, The Carter Family, and Can the Circle Be Unbroken, subtitled By and By, to close out our Mother's Day celebration here on Country Through the Years. Want to wish a very happy Mother's Day to my mother-in-law, Barbara, my granny, my grandmother-in-law, Granny, and mine and Jessica's sister-in-law, Megan, and most of all, to my mother, happy Mother's Day, and as Jimmy Dean mentioned during the song we heard earlier, something I want to do real quick, Mom, I love you. And a happy Mother's Day to all the moms and bonus moms and mother figures out there listening to Country Through the Years. Hopefully it's the best day ever for you, and to everyone else listening, make sure you take good care of your mom on Mother's Day, because she truly has done a lot more for you than you'll ever know, and always loves you unconditionally, and always will, and deserves only the best. And in the meantime, want to invite you all to tune in at the top of the hour for another edition of The Jukebox with DJ Terry. He's got a great lineup for you of music from the 50s to today, which hopefully you'll enjoy. And hey, maybe he'll even play some Mother's Day selections for you. Also, this episode of Country Through the Years will be available in podcast form, so if you happen to miss the stream, you can log on to the podcast portion of 986themix.com and check out the show that way at your own leisure. Hey, maybe even play it on Mother's Day. 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Tune in again, same time, same station, next week for another edition of Country Through the Years. And here's what's in store for the next episode. Like I said, I know today is May 5th, so that said, for the next episode, we are going to have our Cinco de Mayo celebration. Yep, like Jessica says, Feliz Cinco de Mayo, as we play music all about Mexico, or maybe it just has a good Latin beat to it, or maybe even some lyrics in Spanish. So that said, if you've got a song like that that you'd like to hear on the next show, you can send your request to me via email, patrickhughescountry@986themix.com or patrick31088@gmail.com, or submit your request to me via Facebook. Thanks to everyone who tuned into our Mother's Day celebration here on Country Through the Years. And until next time, when we celebrate Cinco de Mayo, or should I say, 12 de Mayo, 12th of May, because that's what it'll be, for Country Through the Years, I'm Patrick Henry Hughes. Thank you, goodbye, and God bless.
1: Adios.
0: And Jessica says, adios.
2: May.

0: Oh, what about now? I was muted. I know we won't be, but hold on. It won't be.
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1: Terry.
2: Yes, this is the Jukebox, and
1: with
2: I am.
1: DJ Why did I do that? With DJ Terry. I think I had to be really quiet when I recorded that. I sound like a dork.
2: You're DJ Terry.
3: I don't know
1: if I edit that.
2: Get over there again. The Jukebox .com/request is the way to get those in. And so, yeah.
1: Yes. Oh, I didn't give you the... Whatever.
2: Oh, it's fine. He didn't give me that... Whatever.
3: This is great.
4: Hi, Tex. How are you?
2: He sounded like he was getting ready to go to the bathroom. What did he not? Give me a piece of poo or something? He didn't give me that...
1: That's so nice.
4: Adult content, folks. Adult content. Well,
2: it does say adult content. We have that in... Anyway,
1: Rhiannon says a dork I love, so apparently I'm a lovable dork. How does that work?
2: Man.
1: That sounds like a kid show. Hi, this is Elmo. You're listening to the lovable dork. Okay, I'm done.
2: You're listening to the dork I love.
1: You're listening to the dork I love on 98.6 stuff. Hey, watch your mouth. Speaking of mouths, yeah, I have to go in for my x-rays for my root canal next Tuesday, so, yeah, that should be fun. But I'm possibly going to California in August. 99, 80% sure. Not that everyone knows what I'm talking about, but whatever. These guys do. Terry's like, yeah, whatever, I don't care.
2: Nope. This is a Jukebox, so I'm I don't know where the tail scale cat is. I've seen him earlier, but yeah, I don't know.
1: Where's Jet?
2: I don't know. Probably laying down. Supposed to be working right now. I don't understand it.
1: He's had enough of us. He's like, I don't want to be on the show anymore.
2: I don't want to be a tail scale cat.
4: He's probably like, I had enough of those people.
2: Yeah. Anyway, I had this song in my head for the past, 10 minutes, so... Yeah.
1: Yes, he was singing it before the show, guys.
2: And I was singing it before the show.
1: And he just goes... I'm like, oh, great.
2: And I'm like, I was singing it on Team Talk, and so... Here is Gwen Stefani featuring Akon in The Sweet Escape.

It's dedication time here on the jukebox. We got a request in. This is from Rihanna to Kevin. Birthday cake here on the jukebox.

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1: You can hear us every Tuesday from 8 p.m. to 11 p.m. Central. 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

There it goes again. I don't know what's going on with that one. Maybe that is interesting. All right, we have a little bit more to go. Here's birthday sex. Jeremiah,

All right. Special dedication time for my lover here. Here's Taylor Swift. Singing Lover. And I can't. No. You have to do that one.

0: Taylor Swift's lover there. And so apparently Kevin has a request and he wants to say stuff. So
1: no, I just want to say, if Rhiannon, if you want to do that with your songs, well then I'll do the same to you. And that's great that you're dancing around the store. Just don't get stared at, because that wouldn't be good.
2: Right?
1: Apparently she's at the store.
0: So here we go.
1: Don't rob you to eat.
0: Here's Genuine singing Pony.

0: Silence is golden?
1: Silence is golden.
2: Yeah.
1: Okay, so...
2: Barry?
3: I don't like the silence because...
1: As far as Kevin Rhiannon go on this, these songs, there's a special type of place to do these songs at. And Ludacris is going to sing it to you. So here he is. Singing. Sex Room.

0: double shot of Ludacris there. That was how low?
1: No.
2: Wow.
0: So we have a dedication for me to get. And so here it is. Whoa. The four tops with ain't no woman like the one I got.

0: Perception meets your eye.
1: All right.
0: I'm going to have to cut it really close.
2: Right.
1: Jay Holiday there on the Jukebox. We have a request from Kevin Turianen. Here is...
0: Oh, yeah. I forgot.
1: Jermaine Jackson.
0: That is... Nope. I think I mentioned... I think I screwed it up.
1: Well, that's what you...
0: No, that's not the one. Yeah, no, that's not...
1: That's not the one?
0: That's not it.
1: You broke it. You broke it. Kevin broke it.
0: Nope. Sorry.
1: You broke it.
0: I don't have a request yet. Let me try again.
1: Yeah. Sorry. Try it again. All right, I'll delete that. We'll just keep going then. We're with...
0: We'll work it out.
1: Elvis Presley and Take Good Care of Her. We'll try that while he fixes his request. So, yeah.
3: Okay, we're rolling. This will be take one.
4: Da-da-da-da. That's the intro, Bob.
5: Yeah.
4: Okay.
5: Is that about it?
4: Yeah.
6: You come right in on the downbeat. Four beats in. One, two, three, four. Alright.
7: Okay, two.
6: One. Is that alright?
4: Let me keep it.

Elvis Presley there and take good care of her here in the jukebox. All right, let's try this again here. We might have the right request this time, so here it is. Well, Rhiannon, Jeff Williams, and Home featuring Casey Lee Williams.

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0: Thank you.
2: Get ready, the 22-minute version. Yep, I had to do that one because didn't know how long I'd be. So, yeah. Yeah. So, 10:02, we got about 58 minutes, and yeah. We're going to keep this going. Here's some requests. Here's one from Rhiannon with Green Day and American Idiots.

I saw your band jumping around on stage like a bunch of wounded ducks. When you gonna learn, sucker? You just can't fuck with.

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0: Avril Lavigne there by request. And, yeah, that's going to be closing out the show here. It is 11:04, so we're about 4 minutes over. We want to thank everybody for listening and enjoying the show.
1: Thank you.
0: And, yeah, our Tail Scout cat's missing, so I don't know where he went, but, maybe we'll find him next week. Anyway, this is the Jukebox. We'll be back next week. Everyone, have a great night.
1: Good night.
0: Good night.

0: Yeah, that's right, Herbie. He's the one that gave us hits such as Help Yourself to My Love, I Just Gotta Have Ya, Stone in Love, etc.
1: Absolutely, my friend. And in addition, he has also collaborated with many other artists.
0: Yeah, especially Evelyn Champagne King and a few others.
1: Yes, indeed. So make sure you join us at a date soon to be announced when we will do a collaborative show highlighting the music and career of Kashif.
0: You betcha, Fuzz Man. And so, brace yourselves, folks, as we present the life and music of Kashif on the Herbie Allen Show, of course.
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1: Yes, indeed, my friend.
0: Bada bing, Herbie. Thank you.

0: feel like that boy with a shiny new toy, and there's nowhere to go but up.
1: Michael!
0: Just one day at the fair has me waltzing on air, and there's nowhere to go but up.
2: Jay, I remember. It's all true. Every impossible thing we imagined with Mary Poppins, it all happened.
0: Now my heart is so light that I think I just might start feeding the birds and then go fly a kite with your head.

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0: Only one balloon left, Mary Poppins. 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
1: I suppose it must. Practically perfect in every way.

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0: No, it's okay. You can take anything you want out of this cookie jar. Hello there! I'm the evil chocolate cookie, and I would like to welcome you to my cookie jar. This cookie jar has anything you could ever want in it. Music, fun, laughter, it's all there. What kind of music, you ask? Anything you can find. From Bob Dylan to Ozzy Osbourne, bluegrass to goth, if it's available, odds are it's going to get played. You can also find some humorous sets like the Misheard Lyrics set, some spotlights from artists my sister has introduced me to, sometimes a local artist spotlight or a cover comparison. All kinds of fun happens in this cookie jar, and you never know what you might get up to next. 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

we're old Kentucky miners, and soon we'll all be gone, leaving nothing behind but some words upon a stone. We got coal dust in our lungs. We can barely catch our breath. We've got Zippos in our pockets and Camel cigarettes. And Merle Travis sang about us when he did 16 ton. And here's to John L. Lewis, he's still our favorite son. We're old Kentucky miners and soon we'll all be gone, leaving nothing behind but some words upon a stone. Our sons and our daughters, they've all moved away. You know, some work for IBM, some make Chevrolets. They seldom come back here, just funerals and such. They found a better way. They don't have to eat this dust. We're old Kentucky miners and soon we'll all be gone, leaving nothing behind but some words upon a stone. Now when we lay our shovels down at the end of the line, don't take us to the graveyard. Let us rest here in this mine. Just sing Amazing Grace and give an altar call and knock out all the timbers and let the big mountain fall on old Kentucky miners. Soon we'll all be gone, leaving nothing behind but some words upon a stone.

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Question: what do all of these have in common? 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Motown!

0: If any of you guessed my musical memories soulful side series, you are right on! Cause on this one, the music I play has everything to do with the soul music category. Ain't that right, Herbie?
1: Most definitely, my friend. It's when things get soulful.
0: Show enough.
1: Yes, indeed. 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
0: That's what I'm talking about, brother. All a part of Nick's musical memories, of course. Every random Thursday on that station that gives you the better mix of entertainment, music, and fun.
1: Yes, indeed, good one.
0: That's right, Herbie. 98.6 KKMX. It'll show enough. Make you feel good.
1: Yes, indeed, my friend. Well said.
0: Thank you, Herbie.

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It's a cruel world outside, but I need you to know that I got you. Such a forgetful place, and I don't want them to forget you. Hard times have arrived, and I wanna make sure that we get through. I look into your eyes sometimes.

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I repeat, attention, mixed listeners. 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
1: KKNX proudly presents
0: yet another round of that summer soundtrack heard on Musical Memories. What soundtrack is that? The answer is Summer Cornucopia! And this year for 2026, I've got an even better mix of summer favorites like

0: And so, while you've got your favorite summer foods, drinks, and whatever, tune in for Nick's Musical Memories as I present Summer Cornucopia 2026.
1: Excellent, my friend. Yes, indeed, folks. I don't know about you, but I can't wait because it's going to be a lot of fun.
0: Very good, Herbie. 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
2: the normal temperature is always on.
1: Yes, my friend. Good one.
0: Thought you'd like that, Herbie. Thank you.
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2: The moon.

0: Howdy, buckaroos. This is Nick Baker along with Herbie Allen. And have we got some good news for all the country lovers. Ain't that right, Herbie?
1: Yes, indeed, my friend. We most certainly do.
0: Sure enough, Herbie, it's the return of Country Through the Years with the one and only Patrick Henry Hughes. What all has he got on that show? Her for yourself. Let her go, Patrick.
2: Yes, ladies and gentlemen, Country Through the Years is back every Tuesday night from 6 to 9 p.m. Eastern. Not just for 2 hours this time, but for 3 hours. But still, it's the great country music that you've come to know and love, along with some of your favorite fun facts and even some personal anecdotes about the artists and their songs. There will be theme shows for holidays or tribute shows to artists that have passed on, but there will always be one open show a month. At least that's the game plan, just in case you have a request for a song or an artist that may not fit a particular theme, but that you were really wanting to hear. We can definitely get it on an open show for you. And of course, you're more than welcome to put in requests for theme shows as well. 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
0: Woo, doggy, you said a mouthful, Patrick. 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

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Also, most of the DJs have their own social media accounts, either on Mastodon, Facebook, or X, and so you can find out from them how to follow their individual accounts. 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

0: Looking for some great entertainment to kick off your weekend in style? Then why not come hang out at the Variety Party? Hi, I'm DJ Selrock, host of the show. On this program, I'll play a wide variety of music. Everything from Pink, to Willie Nelson.
1: Turn out the lights, the party's over.
0: During the first 2 hours, the music will span from 1975 to today, and during the third and final hour, the music will span from 1974 and earlier on what I like to call the Flashback Hour. But wait, that's not all. During hour number two, I will feature a segment called The Life of the Party, where each week I will feature something different. Depending on what week of the month it is, you might get a cover comparison, an original versus sample, an original versus parody, a same title different song, or an artist spotlight. I'll also take your requests, have banter with my artificial intelligent co-host, Lady C, and from time to time, I might test your knowledge with some random surprise segments. What are you waiting for? Come to the Variety Party every Friday night from 7 p.m. to 10 p.m. Eastern, 6 p.m. to 9 p.m. Central, exclusively on Server 2 of the best internet radio station around.

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1: Yes, indeed. And in addition to our shows, programs such as DJ Cellrock's Variety Party, Scotty's Record Shop, Country Through the Years with Patrick Henry Hughes, all those and a lot more explore various themes.
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0: accident. Here is Nick Baker to explain what happened.
1: Thanks, Silrock. Okay, so Monday morning, I wake up, it's late in the day, and I want to get upstairs and eat right away. So without thinking, I get up, no water inside of my brain for hydration, and I start to stretch, feeling this very dizzy-like feeling deep inside. But the moment I start getting upstairs to the kitchen and then stretch again near the microwave, I start to take a bite of a handful of nuts and then down to the floor I slide, landing on my right ankle and fracturing it. Man, did that hurt.
0: Ouch. That's gotta hurt. But not to worry, folks. As a result of his ankle injury, while he recovers, for the next 5 weeks, we bring you Musical Memories Archive Special. Featuring 5 episodes of Nick's show from the very early days of the program, between episodes 1 and 100 of Nick's Musical Memories, and episodes 1 and 100 of Musical Memories and More. What do you think of that idea, Herbie?
2: Are you suggesting that we dust off the old archives and take you all the way back to the beginning, to the current time, where we take a look at Nick's Musical Memories and Musical Memories and More? Sounds good to me.
0: Yes, Herbie, you'd be correct. We're gonna dust off the old mix time machine and give it the Musical Memories treatment. What do I mean by

0: the show for that week. Then he will flip the magical switch and take us back to a random Thursday in the past, that of course being the date at which the show aired, entering it into the time machine. Then we will time warp back to the archive in question, followed by, of course, the archive itself. And then, when we wrap up the program and shut down the time machine, we'll close it all out with a progress report and a recovery update on how Nick Baker is doing with returning to shows and giving you a countdown of how much longer you have to wait, and giving a progress on how his ankle is healing up. Before you know it, May 28th will be here, and that will be the day when, in the words of Michael Bolton, Nick Baker will be...
1: When I'm back on my feet again.
0: Yes, when I'm back on my feet again. And folks, you won't want to miss it, because not only will it be episode 304 and the next Soulful Side Edition, but since it will be officially the month of May, that means it will be time for the premiere of his next contest. Pardon me, folks. Let me try that again. Backwards Blitz. There, that sounds more like it.

0: summer cornucopia. A lot to look forward to once he's back on his feet again. And Nick Baker, I, DJ Cellrock, wish you a speedy recovery.
1: Cellrock, thank you very much. 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
0: And so, what shows will he pick? 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
1: KKNX proudly presents
0: yet another round of that summer soundtrack heard on Musical Memories. What soundtrack is that? The answer is Summer Cornucopia! And this year for 2026, I've got an even better mix of summer favorites like

0: And so, while you've got your favorite summer foods, drinks, and whatever, tune in for Nick's Musical Memories as I present Summer Cornucopia 2026.
1: Excellent, my friend. Yes, indeed, folks. I don't know about you, but I can't wait because it's going to be a lot of fun.
0: Very good, Herbie. 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

0: 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I have a lot of great features, including Compare the Difference, Original versus Sample, Original versus Parody, The Gospel Set, Same Title Different Song, Artist Spotlight, where we take a look at an artist from what they did in two different decades. I've got The Weekly Rant, where I'll talk about my week, and a whole lot more. Also, at times, there will be contests where you can win prizes, including the ability, amongst others, to co-host the show. I also take your requests, which you can email, telegram, Mastodon, or call into the request line. Additionally, most weeks you'll find me on the Team Talk server in the main channel, where we can interact with each other. However, I generally do not put people on the air. Most weeks will be a theme-based, but there's also a lot of anything goes as well, and so you never know what happens, but I always announce in advance what to expect. So it's a good idea to be subscribed to our listeners list and Station Mastodon, and you can even ask me about my private Telegram group. So, if you're wanting a lot of fun on your Sunday, then listen to The Herbie Allen Show with, well, of course, Herbie Allen. Who else would you expect on The Herbie Allen Show? 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

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Hi, I'm DJ Cellrock, host of this fine program, where I will feature 3 hours of a wide variety of music from today to yesterday, including your requests. And during the second hour of the program, I will have a segment called Save or Delete, where I will feature either a surprise original or a lesser-known cover of a song, and you, the listeners, get to vote on whether I should save it to the flash drive or delete it from the flash drive, only pulling it out of the recycle bin if the song gets requested. And you never know what other surprises I might have in store. 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

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I hope that you'll come tune in. At least give it a listen, even if you don't comment. Contact information will be given throughout the program. I'm Jared Reimer. I'm the host of the show. And I invite you to come check it out.

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That's right, here on 98.6 The Mix Server 1, you're going to need your shades when it gets to be Sunday evening from 6 to 8 p.m. because I'm going to be playing pop, classical rock, rock, country, Christian, rap, or anything else you might possibly request as a listener. 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And ladies, remember, just like Red Atkins says right here, yeah, that's me too.

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This is DJ Pam. 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

welcome all to another edition of the 80s and 90s show. For me, the last one for a while, at least done at 6 in the morning. Yay! All right. Now, does that mean I'll get the same amount of sleep, though, when I go back to Texas? That's an interesting question in itself, but we'll worry about that later. Good morning, one and all. And, yes, we've got 2 hours. Yikes, 3 hours. No, 2 hours of 80s and 90s. And got a ton of requests to get to. We got some from Mr. Maddox. We got some from Celeste. And I also heard from Becky. And, of course, you as well. And you send that email to herbie@mcbvi-radio.com. Or if you have my phone number and you want to text me, you can do that, too. And either way, I am more than happy to hear from you. All right. So, coming up, like I said, I got some requests for the first hour. And then make sure you crank things up before I compare the difference in the second hour, as we're going to get a little bit on the loud side. But if you're expecting anything different on this show, then you're a new listener. So, or you have high expectations of me, which I'm sorry to disappoint you. But that's coming up in the second hour. And I tell you what, I think it's time to get things rolling here. Now, one of the bits of feedback I got from the show last week was, you know, I don't hear much country on the show. Well, I think we just need to rectify that a little bit, because when I do say this is the 80s and 90s show, that does incorporate everything. Pop, rock, R&B, country, yes, even rap. Maybe not too much of the latter stuff, but it definitely does. And so let us start by the ultimate in country songs, the high point, the achievements that you want to make for this genre. Let's hear Billy Ray Cyrus, Achy Breaky Heart.

0: I've always loved that song, even before I ever liked country. All right, now.
1: Hang on to her, boy, with all your might. She's got so much to give if you treat her right.
0: Here's a little bit of Boy Howdy. They don't make them like that anymore.

0: All right. 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I'm in a hurry to get things done. And, all right. So let us, you know, guys, because we got a ton of them to get to. So how about we get to all this?
1: A DJ is now taking requests.
0: Yes, indeed he is. And we've got, well, 10 requests to get to, actually. So let us get a rolling here. And we got 4 from Chris Maddox. And he said, let's start things off with a classic from 1989. This is a song that is an actual anti-drug song. Here's Martika, Toy Soldier.

Right, Martika, her breakthrough hit in 1989. And we got some more from the Dramatics here. He wanted to hear Kathy Tricoli, You Got Away.

All right, and now let's have a double shot suggested by Celeste. Here's Genesis with Jesus. He knows me.

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It's Thad from Where Else the 70s is show. 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
3: Yes, indeed, and Cell Rock, your requests are here. She's got five of them, and she wanted to start things off with ABBA wishing us Happy New Year.

I've heard that song so much in the last few days. Let's hope I don't have to hear it now for a while. It's an okay song, but yeah. All right. And, you know, I guess me hearing this just reflects that maybe this is the same old Lang Syne. Here's Dan Fogelberg.

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0: Ladies and gentlemen, coming soon on 98.6 The Mix, prepare yourselves as we present Action Sports Programming! Yes, you heard right, folks. Action Sports. What's up, everybody? This is Nick Baker along with Herbie Allen and Jared Reimer. What all will be featured? Tell them, fellas.
1: Yes, indeed. 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So make sure you tune in for this one-of-a-kind programming right here on The Mix. Isn't that right, Jared?
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0: Great going, you two. And so, if you like boxing, hockey, baseball, basketball, football, etc., have we got the sports for you. Right, Herbie?
1: Absolutely, my friend.
0: You said it. 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

0: If you thought Silrock's Variety Party was good enough, have we got news for you. Tuesdays, tune in as DJ Silrock proudly presents The Flash Drive. Yes, you heard right, folks. What's up, everybody? This is Nick Baker, along with DJ Silrock, inviting you to check out The Flash Drive. What all to expect on that program? 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
1: Why, yes, there is, my friend. 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

0: Hold on a second.
1: Pelvis, this is the telephone company. I have your bill here. When can we expect payment, buddy?
0: You're from the telephone company? I'm supposed to be recording my song live here. Put the bill over there on the table. Put it on the table. Put the bill over there. Thank you. I got to record my song here. Jelly Donuts. Put the...

0: Hold on a second. What do you want? 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
1: Hold on now. I'm Priscilla's lawyer here from Ketchum and Cheatham Attorneys. You're about 3 months back due and your alimony payments. Now, when can we expect payment here, buddy?
0: I don't think you understand. I know karate, jiu-jitsu, and 12 other Japanese words. I'm going to...

0: 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I got to have me a jelly donut. Give me some of them donuts.
1: Here, Pelvis, we trying to record a song here at your house. 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
0: I can't help it.
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1: M, please.
0: One M.
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0: What have we got?
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1: Yes, indeed. And hey, not only will he play your favorite segments, but he'll take your requests as well.
0: Correct again, Herbie. 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
1: 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What more could you ask for every Thursday night right here on Nick's Musical Memories?
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1: Yes, indeed, my friend. Good going with that phrase.
0: Hey, I wanted to start off the new year with that phrase, Herbie. Thank you.

I was on the outskirts of a little southern town, trying to reach my destination before the sun went down. The old CB was blaring away on channel 19 when there came a little boy's voice on the radio line. And he said, "Breaker 19, is anyone there? Come on back, truckers, and talk to Teddy Bear." Well, I keyed the mic and I said, "You got it, Teddy Bear." And the little boy's voice came back on the air. "Appreciate the break. Who we got on that end?" I told him my handle and then he began. "Now, I'm not supposed to bother you fellas out there. Mom says you're busy and for me to stay off there. But you see, I get lonely and it helps to talk. 'Cause that's about all I can do. I'm crippled and I can't walk." I came back and told him to fire up that mic, and I'd talk to him as long as he liked. "This was my dad's radio," the little boy said, "but I guess it's mine and Mom's now, 'cause my daddy's dead. Dad had a wreck about a month ago. He was trying to get home in a blinding snow. Mom has to work now to make ends meet, and I'm not much help with my two crippled feet. She says not to worry, that we'll make it all right, but I hear her crying sometimes late at night. You know, there's one thing I want more than anything else to see. Oh, I know you guys are too busy to bother with me, but you see, my dad used to take me for rides when he was home. But I guess that's all over now since my daddy's gone." Not one breaker came on the old CB as that little crippled boy talked with me. I tried hard to swallow a lump that just wouldn't stay down as I thought about my boy back in Greenville town. Dad was going to take Mom and me with him later on this year. Well, I remember him saying, "Someday this old truck will be yours, Teddy Bear. But I know I'll never get to ride an 18-wheeler again. But this old base will keep me in touch with all my trucker friends. Teddy Bear's going to back on out now and leave you alone, 'cause it's about time for Mom to come home. But you give me a shout when you're passing through, and I'll sure be happy to come back to you." Well, I came back and I said, "Before you go, 1010, what's your home 20, little CB friend?" Well, he gave me his address and I didn't once hesitate, 'cause this hot load of freight is just gonna have to wait. I turned that truck around on a dime and headed straight for Jackson Street, 229. And as I rounded the corner, oh, I got one heck of a shock. 18-wheelers were lined up for three city blocks. Well, I guess every driver for miles around had caught Teddy Bear's call. And that little crippled boy was having a ball. For as fast as one driver would carry him in, another would carry him to his truck and take off again. Well, you better believe I took my turn at riding Teddy Bear. And then I carried him back in and put him down in his chair. And buddy, if I never live to see happiness again, I want you to know I saw it that day in the face of that little man. We took up a collection for him before his mama got home, and each driver said goodbye, and then they were all gone. He shook my hand with a mile-long grin and said, "So long, Tucker, I'll catch you again." Yeah, I hit that interstate with tears in my eyes. And I turned on the radio and I got another surprise. "Breaker 19," came a voice on the air. "Just one word of thanks from Mama Teddy Bear. We wish each and every one a special prayer for you, 'cause you just made my little boy's dream come true. I'll sign off now before I start to cry. May God ride with you. 10-4 and goodbye."

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2: Did you get it?
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3: 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Are you alright? I'm coming home.
4: Conversating with mama, she say I'm in too deep. I tell my niggas rich and free, it's hard to give me some sleep. 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Too many ups and downs, sometimes

0: take off. 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
1: In September of 2016, the very first episode of Nick's Musical Memories was broadcast. And as the years progressed, 199 episodes followed. Then I experimented with the Musical Memories and More series. Thus, all 100 episodes were a major success. Now, come this September, get ready for the biggest event ever held on 98.6 KKMX. It's the Nick's Musical Memories 10-year anniversary! Yes, Mix listeners, you heard me right. The Nick's Musical Memories 10-year anniversary. It's only 8 months away. And folks, I've got a lot more up my sleeve on this one. Right, Herbie?
2: Yes, indeed, my friend. And hey, unless I miss my guess, you're probably going to be celebrating by bringing back a lot of revamps.
1: That's right, Herbie, including a lot of revamps on some of my childhood favorites, film soundtracks, and a whole lot more.
2: Excellent, my friend. And hey, unless I miss my guess, leading up to all this is going to be the usual things such as the Valentine's Day specials, summer cornucopia, etc.
1: That's right, Herbie. During February, you can expect my Valentine's Day specials, and over the courses of summer, I'll be having my summer cornucopia, and yes, you guessed it, during the holiday season, my Christmas cornucopia!
2: Well, well, well, my friend, this is truly excellent!
1: Well, now I can officially say it, Herbie. I am proud to be the gentleman who has broadcasted for 10 years and going strong still.
2: Yes, indeed, my friend. And hey, what a great job you've done over the years.
1: Shucks. Thank you, Herbie. That really means a lot to me. Folks, mark it on your calendar. This September comes the 10-year anniversary

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1: That's right, folks. You do not indeed want to miss this.
0: Thank you, Herbie.

The intro is a contest that I do on my show, The Flash Drive. It all starts with me playing the opening of a song. It might sound something like this.

0: Once you have heard the song clip, you will have a chance to get a hold of me and tell me the correct artist and title of the song clip you just heard. If you are the first one to answer it correctly, you will have an opportunity to pick from one of five fabulous prizes. These prizes include guest hosting or guest co-hosting one of my shows, either The Flash Drive or The Variety Party.
1: And indeed, it is The Flash Drive. But nope, not the tones of DJ Cellrock. You're unfortunately stuck with me for the moment.
0: I have a special co-host guest with me tonight. Hello, DJ Tim.
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0: Interviewing me on a future episode of The Variety Party, unless you request that you interview me on The Flash Drive.
3: Anybody that knows you, or even some people that don't know you, know that you have a pretty wild temper sometimes. 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Like, have you always gotten angry easier than most people, or have you really thought about it?
0: You know, I mean, while in some respects I haven't really thought about it, I can definitely say that I've had a temper all my life, certainly as far back as I can remember.
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0: an audio described movie, which will be played on a future episode of The Variety Party, unless, of course, you request that I play it on the flash drive.
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2: 35,000 feet. No, wait, 34,000 feet. No, it's dropping. It's dropping fast. Why is it doing that?
3: The automatic pilot is deflating.
2: Oh my God, the automatic pilot, it's deflating!
0: Or a full-length album of your choosing that will be presented on a future episode of The Variety Party, unless you request that it should be played on a future episode

0: Fest occurs on the first and third Tuesday of every month and begins at the bottom of hour number one. 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

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And boy, let me tell you, she was the prettiest thing I'd ever seen in a pair of boots. Well, she walked right up to me, handed me a beer, gave me a look like, let's get out of here.

0: Looking for some great entertainment to kick off your weekend in style? Then why not come hang out at the Variety Party? Hi, I'm DJ Selrock, host of the show. On this program, I'll play a wide variety of music, everything from Pink, to Willie Nelson.
1: Turn out the lights, the party's over.
0: During the first 2 hours, the music will span from 1975 to today. And during the third and final hour, the music will span from 1974 and earlier on what I like to call the Flashback Hour. But wait, that's not all. During hour number two, I will feature a segment called The Life of the Party, where each week I will feature something different. Depending on what week of the month it is, you might get a cover comparison, an original versus sample, an original versus parody, a same title different song, or an artist spotlight. I'll also take your requests, have banter with my artificial intelligent co-host, Lady C, and from time to time, I might test your knowledge with some random surprise segments. What are you waiting for? Come to the Variety Party every Friday night from 7 p.m. to 10 p.m. Eastern, 6 p.m. to 9 p.m. Central, exclusively on Server 2 of the best internet radio station around.

Yes, indeed. Okay, if you are expecting to hear a Canadian voice right now, you'll be disappointed. What you get is me instead. As I am running Tim's show, this show is pre-recorded, so if you did not get in your requested year, well, I already told you to. I might be able to do something the first hour because we're kind of more voice tracked and pre-recorded, and I don't have to leave for a little bit later than what I thought. So that's how that goes. All right, so we're going to do an interesting show. With the help of a little chatbot here is how I was able to put this together. But we're going to take a look at number ones in the U.S. and Canada, or actually Canada and the U.S., rather. For the week of October 23rd, starting with 1974. Because that is Timothy's birth year and week and all that good stuff. So I figure in honor of whose show this is, we can find out what kind of trouble was being made that year. I thought about just doing Canadian number ones, but, you know. We do have a couple of requests to get to as well from Chris Maddox, who will be listening on the archive, and Cell Rock, who I believe is listening live. She will no doubt tell me if she isn't, or is, or whatever. But let's get things started with the year 1974. And how this is going to work is we're going to start with Canada, then the U.S. You will know each year as it will be announced. So from 1974, the number one in October 23rd was Cat Stevens, Another Saturday Night. And in the U.S., Billy Preston, Nothing from Nothing.

And right away, we get into an example of an overlapping number one from both countries with this classic from the late, great Neil Sedaka and Elton John.

0: And now we're going to break the mold a little bit as we have some requests that are not necessarily number ones, but they are from this year, from Christopher Maddox.
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3: Good afternoon, Herbie. It's Christopher Maddox calling you in Brewer, Maine, calling you today. I've got two requests for your guest host edition of Tim's Variety Party radio show that you're filling in on for Tim tomorrow on 98.6 The Mix, Server 1. And I can't listen live tomorrow then due to being at the day program tomorrow afternoon for my new hours. So I can't listen live, but we'll grab on the podcast if it's going to be available on the podcast. And these are requests from the 70s. Could you please play for me the songs called 1, Mama Can't Buy You Love by Elton John from the 1970s. And the second one is called Heat Wave by Linda Ronstadt from the 1970s. For me, please, and thank you very much. Thank you. And I pick the year of 1977 because I was born in that year. And there's a lot of good songs that were out back then. And I remember these songs. And I didn't start listening to them until I was older, but I love these songs, and I grew up with these. Thank you very much. Thank you. Goodbye.

0: Looking for some great entertainment to kick off your weekend in style? Then why not come hang out at the Variety Party? Hi, I'm DJ Selwak, host of the show. On this program, I'll play a wide variety of music, everything from Pink, Willie Nelson.
1: Turn out the lights, the party's over.
0: During the first 2 hours, the music will span from 1975 to today, and during the third and final hour, the music will span from 1974 and earlier on what I like to call the Flashback Hour. But wait, that's not all. During hour number 2, I will feature a segment called The Life of the Party, where each week I will feature something different. Depending on what week of the month it is, you might get a cover comparison, an original versus sample, an original versus parody, a same title different song, or an artist spotlight. I'll also take your requests, have banter with my artificial intelligent co-host, Lady C, and from time to time, I might test your knowledge with some random surprise segments. What are you waiting for? Come to the Variety Party every Friday night from 7 p.m. to 10 p.m. Eastern, 6 p.m. to 9 p.m. Central, exclusively on Server 2 of the best internet radio station around.

Now, you're probably expecting to hear Celeste tell you how to get a hold of her on her hotline right now. But that's not what you get. All right. So what did we just hear? We heard Linda Ronstadt covering Martha Reeves and the Vandellas' Heat Wave, and Elton John, Mama Can't Buy You Love, from 1977. Also, our number one song that year from 1977 was our second overlapping song, Debbie Boone, You Light Up My Life, from 1976. Chicago, If You Leave Me Now, from the U.S. And Walter Murphy, Fifth of Beethoven, from Canada. No, Celeste, that was not me forgetting to talk over Music Bed. And 1975, of course, was our first overlap. Neil Sedaka, The Late Great, with Elton John, Bad Blood. And from 1974, from the U.S., Billy Preston, Nothing from Nothing. And from Canada, we had Cat Stevens, as he was known back then, and his covering of Sam Cooke's Another Saturday Night. All right. We have another overlap now from 1978. Here is Exile, Kiss You All Over. It's the Tim's Variety Show with Herbie Allen, looking at number ones from the week of October 23rd on this week's edition of the show. And I got it wrong, too. It was actually Tim that got mixed up on the music bed, not Celeste. Well, how am I supposed to know these things? But, yeah, and hi to Tim and Steph and Celeste, who I know are listening. Glad you're enjoying the show.

hiring, expect to attend on your Friday night a slumber party fiesta. Hello everybody, this is DJ Selrock, and I invite you to check out my slumber party fiesta editions of the Variety Party, where yes, if certain prizes are issued, such as the audio described.

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4: Okay, we're a little bit before the top of the hour, but that's okay. So, I can actually talk to you live for a little bit here. So what did we just have? Well, we had Queen from 1980, Another One Bites the Dust. And before that, from 1979, Herb Alpert, Rise. Is it just me, or did those two songs sound very similar to each other? And from 1978, Exile, Kiss You All Over. Well, just a quick reminder, guys, that tonight, if you want to join me on RS Games at 5 p.m. Central, 7 Eastern Atlantic, 6 Eastern, 3 Pacific, it's a game of 99. Also on Zoom, if you want the link. And Tim is saying, 99 game. And Tim and Stephanie are talking about, I'm sorry, Tim and Celeste are talking about how hour one is almost gone. To both Stephanie and Celeste. Okay, there we go. I'm getting the women mixed up here. I'm in trouble. And Celeste is commenting on the fact that, yes, my appointment would not be till the final half hour, so I could have done this live, but it really wouldn't sound any different. Except for the fact that I can talk about what is being talked about on Telegram. But, oh, I see. Well, you know what? Well, this messes things up slightly. If I do this, let's see. Probably. We'll just have to do that as an original versus parody on Monday. If it looks like I have time at the end, I will throw in the parody of Another One Bites the Dust. But we will not get through what I have programmed for you all. Because we want to hear some more number ones. But I'll see if I can throw that in at the end. Right now, though, we gotta get on over to 1981, when some of you were having fun. And from the Canadian side, we get Lionel Richie and Diana Ross, Endless Love. And from the United States, we follow that up with Christopher Cross, The Best That You Can Do, Arthur's Theme.

0: You guys want to have some fun on your Friday nights? Then join me, DJ 12 Gauge, from 7 to 10 Central, 8 to 11 Eastern, 6 to 9 Mountain, and 5 to 8 Pacific for Music Throwdown, where there are segments such as WWE News, Movie TV Trivia, Name That Tune, 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
1: Alright, I was hoping to be able to play the full album version of I Just Called to Say I Love You, but we gotta run because we got only half an hour left. And not much to do this one. So Stevie Wonder, I Just Called to Say I Love You from 1984. Bonnie Tyler, Total Eclipse of the Heart from 1983. The Good Version, According to Tiger Cup from 1982. Men at Work, Who Can It Be Now in the U.S. And John Cougar Mellencamp. Jack and Diane from Canada and from 1981. Christopher Cross, Arthur's Theme, The Best That You Can Do from the U.S. And Lionel Richie and Diana Ross. Endless Love from 1981. Okay, if I have time, I'll squeeze in Weird Al's another one right at the bus at the very end. But I don't know if that's going to happen, but we got to go to 1985 and our last overlapping number one, the late, great Whitney Houston, Saving

0: Yo, Hobie Allen, this is DJ Soa calling in to your fill-in of Tim's Variety Show for Wednesday, May 6, 2026. How are you?
1: I'm doing pretty good, Sawrock. How about yourself? Are you feeling better today?
0: To answer your question, Hobie, yes, I am feeling better today. And listeners, as for why I wasn't here yesterday for the flash drive, I will explain on Friday's edition of the Variety Party. So on this edition of Tim's Variety Show that you're doing to very nicely cover for him because he ran your 80s and 90s show archives this morning, which even I appreciated that, getting a little bit of a break. You're playing the number one songs that were released on the week of his birthday, October 23rd. We started out with 1974, and then, I forget where we've gotten up to, because, bad me, I wasn't paying attention. But, you think we can fit in one more? Because, well, you see, I met DJ Tim about 15 years ago. In the spring of 2011, around the time of WR97.9's demise, destruction, rock bottom, whatever you want to call it, but once that station hit rock bottom, DJ Tim came and found me on what was known back then as Twitter. And not long after that, his partner, DJ Tiger Cub, aka Stephanie. They would join my station I had back then. They also listened to a show I was doing on Mondays at that time on another station. I don't remember which episode they first listened to. But we've been friends ever since, and I guess you could say the rest is history. So, based on that knowledge, I'm going to end my call to your request line with a question, which I hope will be answered right after I hang up the phone here. In honor and dedicated to the fact that Tim and I met online, we've never actually met in person, but maybe one day we will, time will tell. The fact that we first spoke to one another on Twitter in 2011, what was the number one song in the US and in Canada on the week of October 23rd? 2011.
1: All right, Sawrock, we can do that. And from Canada, the number one song that year was Maroon 5 with Christina Aguilera, Moves Like Jagger. And in the U.S., Adele, Someone Like You.

for me. We just heard the two songs. Adele, Someone Like You, and Maroon 5 with Christina Aguilera's Moves Like Jagger from 2011. And then from 1987, Michael Jackson, Bad in the U.S. And Here I Go Again from Canada. And that set started off with 1986, of course. Cyndi Lauper, True Colors in the U.S., and Huey Lewis in the News. And actually, our final overlapping number one started off the set, I Do Apologize, from 1985. And Whitney Houston, Saving All My Love for You. All right, folks, that's going to do it for me. We should have Cowgirl Country Classics next. And I'll be with you again on Sunday night. Timothy will be with you next week. Goodbye, everybody.

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0: If so, then please come check out the 80s and 90s hour, Hood doing the flash drive on Tuesday afternoons on Server 1, happening during the third and final hour of the program at 5 p.m. Eastern, 4 p.m. Central. This hour features, well, music released between the years 1980 and 1999. At the bottom of this hour, I will feature an 80s and 90s artist spotlight where I will play a double shot of a particular artist who had music released in those decades, playing one of their songs from the 1980s and one of their songs from the 1990s. There might be special themes incorporated into this hour from time to time, and I might swap out the 80s and 90s artist spotlight from time to time to feature such segments as Compare the Difference, Same Title Different Song, etc. But regardless, you are always guaranteed music from these two fabulous decades. So, you may be wondering, where on earth I came up with such a clever idea. The origins of this particular hour trace back to a program that aired on the station where the show, The Flash Drive, originated. That program, of course, being the 80s and 90s show. Did you miss catching the episodes when they aired live? Not to worry, replays of this program air every week right here on 98.6 The Mix. Here is the host of that show, Herbie Allen, to tell you all about it.
2: Thank you, Cell Rock. Folks, this is Herbie Allen inviting you to join me every Wednesday morning at 9 a.m. Central Time on Server 2 as I bring back the old shows that I did on the now-defunct MCBVI Radio. Yes, we are taking you from 2023 up until about, several months ago when the station went down. Along the way, you are going to see the show's evolution from just playing a few requests to taking phone calls on air. We brought back Compare the Difference, introduced the Artist Spotlight, actually a reintroduction, and we even had contests, and there was a competition between the Dirty Old Bum and Mike. Did I just call Celeste the Dirty Old Bum? I mean Celeste and the Dirty Old Bum on the Compare the Differences. Yes, they would end up duking it out on my show, so much so that they had to make a joint guest appearance, but you'll just have to keep listening to find out when that happens.
0: And am I correct in assuming that during the bulk of these replays, listeners can interact with you and check out the replays on Team Talk as well?
2: Yes, indeed, but make sure you pay attention to the listeners list and Station Mastodon because it will not always be happening every week. But whenever possible, yes, I will have Team Talk available for you to be able to interact during the show. So I hope you will come and join me whenever that does happen.
0: Yes, I thought that would be correct. And finally, one more question. Am I correct in assuming that later episodes of this program will feature up to two Compare the Differences that you, the listeners, can vote on?
2: Yes, indeed. If you would like to vote on the Compare the Differences that do occur in the show, then all you need to do is let me know, and I'll make sure to include them on the replay for the following week. Just send an email to Herbie at 986themix.com.
0: Awesome! I thought I'd be correct. 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

0: deep in the heart of Texas. Well, I don't know if I'm having as much fun right now as I could possibly have or when I got to walk out earlier tonight and get to sing All My Exes Live in Texas with George. I'm going to call George back up here. This is a song that we recorded together that nobody's heard again. George?
1: I'm coming.
0: I hear him.
1: Thank you, Jimmy.
0: Let's go. A little thing called See You Hard, Bro.

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KKMX. Good evening, everyone. This is Nick Baker. What's coming up on Nick's Musical Memories? Stay tuned. Details coming at ya following this classic commercial.

0: Have you had a hard week? Do you need to de-stress, relax, kick off your shoes? 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

I never take anything for granted. Only a fool maybe takes things for granted. Just because it's here today, it can be gone tomorrow. And I guess that's why I cherish you so much, because you haven't changed. Maybe you're still the same. You're just as sweet, you're just as beautiful as ever. You know, I'm a little old-fashioned. I guess you could call me a little traditional, because I love things to stay like they are between you and me. And that's one thing that you'll never in your life ever have to worry about me, if I'll ever change towards you, because baby, I love you. Girl, I love you just the way you are.

0: Hey everybody, this is Nick Baker along with Herbie Allen and DJ Cellrock. During one of my shows on one of the weeks of Musical Memories, I heard a really interesting promo that completely blew me away. I don't know about you, Herbie, but what are your thoughts?
1: Yes, indeed, my friend.
0: I thought so. And folks, let me just say this. Coming in February of 26, DJ Cellrock is bound to present on her variety party what she calls Cellrock's Soultacular Specials? Whoa, that is kind of exotic.
1: Most definitely.
0: Yeah, I have to agree with you on that, Herbie. Though, when I first heard that promo, my first thought was, wait a minute. Did she just make that up?
1: Well, my friend, I think you definitely inspired her on that one.
0: I kinda thought so, Herbie. Assuming that she did, well, just ask her for yourselves, and she'll give you the whole rundown.
1: Yes, indeed, my friend, she most definitely will.
0: Absolutely, Herbie. Let her go, Cellrock.
2: Thank you, Nick. Listeners, Cellrock's Soultacular Specials will occur on Friday the 13th on the Variety Party. And just like when I used to do a similar themed program also on Friday the 13th, back in the days of Flashback Friday, when it was called the Flashback Friday Night Dance Party, well, not only does this one have a new name, but I will be trying some new things as well. For starters, just like on the original version of this themed show, I will be bringing you all plenty of soul. That's right, ranging from classic soul to modern day R&B, as well as that mellow soul, those dance and disco songs to get you into that party groove if those mellow tunes are just a little too slow to fit the mood. And of course, my personal favorite, Motown! Yes, there will be plenty of Motown on the program as well. From the classics to today, and everything in between. But that's not all! As you guys know, the Variety Party has segments like the Life of the Party segment and the Flashback Hour. However, on Cellrock's Soultacular Specials, I'm going to be having a bit of fun with one of these segments, while the other one will be omitted to give you, the listeners, a bit of control over the program. So, where the Life of the Party segment is concerned, I will be playing Life of the Party Roulette. And how this works is, my artificial intelligent co-host, Lady C, will pick a number between 1 and 5. Those numbers represent the week of the month where I do a particular segment on the Life of the Party segment, that is. So for example, as you guys know, week number 4 is usually when I do same title, different song. My challenge will be, if 4 is picked, for example, I have to come up with a same title different song that fits the theme of the program. For example, one that would fit might be Baby Love by The Supremes and Baby Love by Regina. This, of course, will also hold true if any of the other numbers are drawn,

0: versus sample, an original versus parody, or an artist spotlight that fits the theme of the program and covers soul, Motown, or disco, or mellow soul. Will I be up for the challenge? Even I have yet to find that out, but it will be super interesting to try and to see how I do with this. And rather than having the flashback hour, the third and final hour of the program will be determined by you, the listeners. That's right, on Wednesday the 11th, I will put out a poll on the station's Mastodon and the listeners' mailing list, as well as my DJ Cellrock Telegram group, and you, the listeners, will be able to choose from the following choices. The most votes will win, and you will be able to choose from a Motown hour, an hour of mellow soul, an hour of dance and disco, or a soulful artist spotlight where I will explore a single artist of this genre for an entire hour. I will look at everybody from the unfortunate short career of Jackie Wilson to the extremely long and what seems to be never-ending career of The Temptations, and everybody in between that fits the themes that one can expect to hear on this program. So, it's your move! Let's get into the groove and boogie down as I bring you a little bit of S-O-U-L to spice up your Friday nights. Because while some people may think Friday the 13th is scary, here at 98.6 The Mix, KK Motown X, I say Friday the 13th is soulful. Ooh, yeah, baby. So I hope to see you there. And as always, soulful happy listening, everybody. Yeah.
1: Wow! You just said a mouthful, girl.
2: Most definitely, my friend, she did.
1: I couldn't have said it better myself, Herbie. And so,
2: get ready for a Soultacular Cell Rock special.
1: And what I do on Nick's Musical Memories Soulful Side.
2: Yes, indeed, my friend. You also provide lots of soul.
1: You said it, Herbie. And if I may add, this is one of the ways we'll be giving you a better mix for 26.
2: Yes, indeed, my friend. A very good rhyme.
1: Thought you'd like that, Herbie. Found right here on your entertainment, music, and fun station. 98.6. Hey! KKNX. Ow! Yeah!
0: Good one, Nick. Don't you agree, Herbie?
2: Yes, indeed.
1: Thank you, Herbie. And thank you too, Cellrock.

You see, I know you have it hard sometimes, but when you feel like you need me, or you can call me. You see, because I'll be somewhere around.

I'm ready for a party. Good evening, everyone. This is Lucy Jean, and welcome to Lucy's Music Memories. I hope that you've all had a good week and that you're ready to hear some great music and have some fun. Tonight, we're going to continue hearing songs by artists or bands whose names begin with the first letters of my radio name, L-U-C-Y-J-E-A-N. And I want to thank my friend Carol for giving me this idea. So, if it is a single artist, we'll use the first letter of their first name, such as Linda Ronstadt, John Lennon, Neil Young, etc. You get the picture. Okay, so we're going to play Name That Tune tonight, and the music clip I play will be at the beginning of the song, and I'm going to give away our virtual prize of 2 tickets to a fantasy concert, not 2 tickets to paradise. A concert of your choice. So when I tell you that you've won, just think of who you want to see in concert, and my magic printer and braille embosser will print out the tickets, and they will arrive at your house by drone. And after you read them, they will self-destruct. So you can email me your guests at lucyjean at 986themix.com or text me if you have my cell number. So here it is. Oh, that's easy. Oh, my gosh. All right. Here it is again. Okay. Another one. Here it is. Okay, so send me your guess. Now, I was going to do each letter one at a time, like I said last week, but I decided to just mix everything up. So it was really hard to choose favorites of some of these because I could have chosen lots of songs for many of these artists, but I just decided to choose 2 by each artist. But they will be mixed up over the next couple more weeks. So, we'll start out with